hurts slowly. It's hard to say that I'd rather stay awake when I'm asleep, because my dreams are bursting at the seams.

let go. It's out of control, we're so natural. Maybe we just needed some time to figure it out. I know it'll be alright. I'll take